0: Are you proud of your son?
1: Stop.
0: Yes. 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

0: 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Reminiscent of the depths of Oscarville, vengeance. From the ashes of Tulsa, we present to you a colossal.
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The war pushed you back, fight war to move forward. For the post-mortem, Morius reborn, storm the warlords and score more rewards. And be all that you can be in these wars. 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
1: This is everything. 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

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You light my morning sky, burning love. It's a new crowd out there. They haven't seen us before. It's got to be like the first time we go on.